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0: 106.2, the beat of Bollywood. What if this summer came with a surprise? A big surprise. 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
1: BBC News with David Harper. President Trump has accused China of extensive interference in the 2020 elections and alleged that US intelligence had covered up Beijing's attempts to damage him electorally. Mr. Trump has repeatedly claimed that the election, which he lost to Joe Biden, had been rigged. But dozens of investigations, audits and court proceedings at all levels have failed to uncover any evidence of fraud. The US has expanded its military strikes on Iran, targeting the port city of Bandar Abbas, the island of Keshm in the Strait of Hormuz, and areas along the Gulf. Iran has reported attacks on Bushehr, home to its only civilian nuclear plant, and Ahvaz. More than 850 wildfires are burning across Canada. Officials say the vast majority are out of control. The provinces of Manitoba, Saskatchewan, and Ontario are badly affected. A row has broken out between the United States and Brazil, with both sides resorting to highly undiplomatic language. The spat follows Washington's announcement that it would impose a 25% tariff on Brazilian exports. A study of minimally invasive treatment for prostate cancer has found it as effective as surgery or radiotherapy, but with fewer side effects. Focal therapy uses heat or cold to destroy cancer cells. Astronomers have detected an atmosphere around a rocky Earth-like planet outside our solar system that could have liquid water on its surface. The planet is 49 light-years away. BBC News.
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0: Forget coffee, chai. He has got your morning kick. UAE's number one way to rise and shine. 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
4: Good morning. The day that everybody waits for, yani ki aakhir tumhe aana tha, zara der lagegi wala Pro Max feeling aaj Friday ki subah 17th of July. It's such an amazing feeling, right? Where you have just a few more hours at work, uske baad weekend. Lekin is kaam ko bhi aasan karne ke liye aa gaya hai wo show that gets your day going. It's called The Big Breakfast with me, Sid, all the way till 11 o'clock right here on Big 106.2, a part of the Funisha Network.

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1: Morning, it's 7:23 on the clock, 17th of July, Friday ki subah. And what's on your mind? What have you planned for the weekend? Of course, one thing that everybody's got planned is ke final kaha par dekhne wale hain. Even the Statue of Liberty is all set for the finals. Aadha Spain, aadha Argentina. Kaun jeetega? That is the question. It's going to be history on at least 6 counts for Lionel Messi. Is that going to happen? Or are Spain going to be champions after 2010? I put up a poll about this on our Insta as well. Agar aapne usme part nahi liya, you can head out right now and take part. 106.2 Big FM, that is our Insta handle. And you find lots and lots of things for you to do interactively. Lots of infotainment out there. Must entertainment and information that you can count on. There's so much coming up on the show, including the big summer surprises. Agar aapne message nahi kiye, WhatsApp nahi kiye, to ab kar lo aaj. Aakhri mauka to get your name into the draw to win this wonderful staycation at the Rixos Almirid in Russell Khema. Today's the last day to get your entries in. This song's coming up in just a while. Kya karna aapko? BSS space dekar apna naam. Keep WhatsApping that to 054-309-1062.
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1: It's 7:26 and Friday ki subah. Let's take a look at the weather. Aajkal raat ko you'll find a bit of humidity that might create a bit of fog, visibility issues as well. But right now, nice and sunny start to this Friday. It's 33 degrees Celsius, humidity at 69%, winds at 27 kilometers per hour, highs of 38, lows of 33 degrees Celsius.
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1: All dreams of a revenge whitewash were whitewashed yesterday.
0: The Big Breakfast with Zed on Big 106.2. The beat of Bollywood.
1: Yes, India versus England ka ODI series chal raha hai. Second ODI, England won by 4 wickets. India scored 233 in the first innings. England chose to bowl first after winning the toss. 233 in 44 overs banaye. And England ne exactly same run rate se scoring ki. They won by 4 wickets with 35 balls in hand. And now the series is tied at 1-1. Just makes the final ODI all the more interesting. But that's not the big news in cricket. The biggest news that is coming out this morning is the fact that, are you ready to have your hearts broken? Rohit Sharma is not going to be a part of the Indian setup for the ODI World Cup. Yes, lots of reports have said that the BCCI has told Rohit Sharma that this is the end of the road. कि अगले ओडीआई वर्ल्ड कप में अगर आप रोहित शर्मा को देखने की उम्मीद लगाए हुए थे, दिस इज नॉट गोइंग टू हैपन, दिस इज व्हाट वी आर हियरिंग सो फार. मोर ऑन दैट कमिंग अप ऑन द बिग ब्रेकफास्ट विद मी सिड राइट ऑन बिग 106.2. गुड मॉर्निंग.

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7: Arey, it's a Friday morning. Kya kar rahe ho yaar? Already traffic ikhatta kar rahe ho. Chalo E44 par heading north. I mean unusual traffic. Alkuz Industrial 4th se jaise aap jayenge heading north, going towards Business Bay wala area. Yahan par the entire stretch is quite congested this morning. I'm talking about E44. Also heading south, going towards Alkuz 4th, also a bit of congestion. So, ho sake to is raste ko aaj ke din avoid kare. I mean, filhal to avoid kare. And then apart from that, is the usual hotspots 311, E11 heading south, going towards Dubai from Sharjah. You'll find a 4 to 5 minutes delay on both these arteries. A bit of road works going on at 611 Emirates Road, jiski wajah se aapko milegi 3-4 minute ki der. Heading south, going towards Al Aviv on 611.
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0: It's a Friday, 17th of July. That is one of the best road songs ever in Bollywood. Mohit Chauhan with Ilahi. खैर अगर आपको कोई paperwork Indian consulate में दुबई में pending था तो उसे मंडे तक इंतजार करना पड़ेगा.
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0: Well, here's what the latest is. The Indian consulate in Dubai says that its premises are closed आज 17th of July and Sunday तक ये बंद रहेंगे because road maintenance का work चल रहा है inside the consulate complex. So passport, visa, attestation services. I'm going to resume on Monday, the 20th of July. Haan, of course, aapke paas option hai Indian Embassy in Abu Dhabi. That remains operational today, the 17th of July. That is why koi passport wagaira ka kaam planned for today. Use thoda sa karo delay. This is The Big Breakfast with me, Sid. There's so much coming up on the show, including the big Bollywood quiz. Here's Didi ka Shere Baloch version from Dhurandhar the Revenge. Good morning. Happy Friday.
2: مديرك بعيدة ما نبكي عليك لا سهر لا ميمون لعب وزي

0: really love about the soundtrack of Dhurandhar, I mean, one of the many things that I love is the use of rap. Jo Shashwat Sachdev ne kiya hai, isme Sons of Yusuf and Nabil Al-Khoury, they've been involved along with, of course, Khalid, jinka original gana tha.
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0: But think about it. 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
2: BBC News with Ankur Desai. President Trump has accused China of extensive interference in the 2020 elections and alleged that US intelligence had covered up Beijing's attempts to damage him electorally. Mr. Trump has repeatedly claimed that the election, which he lost to Joe Biden, had been rigged. But dozens of investigations, audits and court proceedings at all levels have failed to uncover any evidence of fraud. The US has been carrying out a sixth consecutive night of strikes on Iranian targets, while Iran has been responding with attacks on US interests in the region. Iranian state media say there were explosions in Bushehr, where the country's only nuclear plant is based. Japan's benchmark Nikkei stock index has fallen more than 4%, tumbling 225 points in morning trade on Friday. And President Xi Jinping of China has urged global cooperation for the development of artificial intelligence, or AI, saying it should not be dominated by a single country. Mr. Xi also said it should be ensured that AI was always under human control. And a study of a minimally invasive treatment for prostate cancer has found it's as effective as surgery or radiotherapy, but with fewer side effects. Focal therapy uses heat or cold to destroy cancer cells. And astronomers have detected an atmosphere around a rocky Earth-like planet outside of our solar system that could have liquid water on its surface. That's all from the BBC World News.
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1: 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UAE's number one way to rise and shine. 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
5: Good morning. It's past 8 a.m. on the 17th of July. It's not just any Friday morning. It is the last time that we're going to be doing the big summer surprises. Akhri Mauka aapke paas to get your entries in to win this unmissable staycation at the Rixos Almirid in Russell Khema. Saath mein, two movie tickets and an F&B voucher on the spot as well. I mean, it's been a month since we've been asking you to send your entries in. So, aaj aakhri din hai iska. All you got to do is just type out BSS space your name and keep WhatsApping it, as many WhatsApps as you can, to 054-309-1062. Number ek baar phir 054-309-1062.

0: 8:11 on the 17th of July. 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
0: 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And I think this world of emojis just keeps getting weirder and weirder. Matlab, the most talked about new emoji that is expected is the cracking face. Matlab, chehra, that entire smiley wala gold chehra. And it's got cracks on it. Why would somebody would like, you crack me up, kind of uska ek emoji hoga. Iske alawa, the other thing that people are talking about is the pickle. Yani hamare yahan pe isko kehte hain kakdi emoji bhi. You know, aane wala, it wasn't there so far. The pickle emoji wasn't there. And then there's a monarch butterfly, titli. There's a meteor. Yeah, there was no meteor. Dhumketu ka abhi tak koi nahi tha emoji, which is going to be out very soon. That's what we are hearing. Then there's a lighthouse. Lighthouse was also not there. Eraser, jise hum log rabbad kehte hain. And there's a net with a handle, jo titli pakadne ke kaam hai. So not just titli, but titli pakadne ka jo net hai, that also. So, and two new thumb gestures, pointing left and right. So, you know, the kind of thing that you actually do to ask for a lift on the highway. Wo, it was not there so far. So thumb pointing left, thumb pointing right, cracking face, meteor, kakdi, urf, pickle, and there's a lighthouse. I'm going to do a poll question on this. What do you think about these brand new emojis? Emojis ki hawa thodi badalne wali hai. Start with the songs coming up in just a while. And like I told you last time, got just about 1 hour to go. This is the last and final boarding call of the entire campaign. It's the coolest thing that's happening this summer. Big summer surprises mein agar aap jeetna chahte hain, Rixos Almirid Russell Khemah mein ek family staycation. This is the last opportunity. Today is the last day. Just get WhatsApping BSS space your name. Keep WhatsApping to 054-309-1062.
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13: Morning, 8:16 on this Friday morning. It's 34 degrees Celsius right now. Humidity at 64%. Winds, हवा की रफ्तार काफी तेज. टोपी संभालो. दिनकर राव 29 kilometers per hour. It's a nice and sunny start to this Friday. Highs of 38 right now. Lows of 33 degrees.
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0: 8:25 on the clock. It's a Friday, and a Friday ke din ek aank hamari hoti hai towards the OTT screens, towards the silver screen, towards the movies. Kaun si film release ho rahi hai?
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0: People are so scared about Christopher Nolan and his films that there is no Bollywood film releasing, all because The Odyssey, which Nolan fans have been waiting for years for. It's a 2-hour and 53-minute key action fantasy. You've seen all the promotional activities, and you've seen the fact that Christopher Nolan, along with Matt Damon and company, were in Mumbai having Irani chai, and you know, a bit of, I think, what, Pav Bhaji Banmaska, some. Yeah, Gateway of India, they clicked at the usual tourist places. There were some official screenings also for film students that happened out there. So it's all happening. They're going all out to promote The Odyssey. It's a Christopher Nolan film. So expect there to be lambi khamoshi sannata in the world of Bollywood for at least a couple of weeks. Welcome to the jungle se Uchha Lamba Kat, coming up in just a while. Love it, hate it, you cannot ignore it. मतलब धमाल 4 की अगर मैं बात करूँ, कितना business ये film कर रही है. It's just wrapped week 1, 132 crores worldwide.

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1: 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But the problem is कि इस गाने को सुनते हुए कटरीना कैफ की याद आती है. Although there's I think Disha Patni in the latest one, Welcome to the Jungle. But Akshay Kumar is the common factor. This is the Big Breakfast with me, Sid. And आजकल हर सुबह का common factor क्या है?
0: Participate in Summer Song Contest and win a family staycation. 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
1: Yeah, it is towards all good things, all great things must come to an end wali baat hai. 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BSS space dekar apna naam, WhatsApp karte rehna hai 0543091062 for in half an hour. For the last time this morning, we're going to be playing BSS ka contest, Big Summer Surprises, Summer Song Contest with the last two contestants on The Big Breakfast. So keep WhatsApping for the next half an hour. BSS space your name and send that as a WhatsApp to 054-309-1062. Bandhu 2.0 from Cocktail 2 coming up in just a while. This is The Big Breakfast with me, Sid. Good morning.

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5: Nothing unusual on the roads that I can see. Aaj subah, the usual 311, E11 heading south, going towards Dubai from Sharjah. 5-6 minutes to up. डिले एक्सपेक्ट करते हैं रोज दिन देर 6:11 पर 3-4 मिनट की देर ओइंग टू सम रोड वर्क्स हेडिंग साउथ गोइंग 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
0: 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The latest is of course the entire thing, the whole debate that's going on especially on social media about the finale, the grand finale. I mean, Monday को जब हम बात करेंगे आप और मैं, the next time it's going to be after the finals, after the 19th of July, it's going to be Spain versus Argentina. We'll know who the winner of the FIFA World Cup 2026 is. But yeah, coming back to the finals, that is under a lot of spotlight because FIFA ne khud hi ke banaye hue rules ko khud hi tod diya hai for this final. So here's what we know. 19th of July, like you know, New York mein, New Jersey Stadium, Spain versus Argentina. It's going to be a star-studded halftime show. And isme Madonna, Shakira, Justin Bieber, BTS all going to perform. It's been curated by Coldplay's Chris Martin. Lekin here's where the rule breaking happens. Abhi tak, FIFA ka khud ka rule tha ke maximum 15 minute, the halftime ka jo period hai, that was capped at 15 minutes. But now FIFA is going to break its own rule because itne sare superstars ek saath 15 minute mein kaise perform karenge. 25 se 30 minute ka ye halftime show hone wala hai. It's almost like the Super Bowl style halftime show. And critics are saying ki yaar ye football hai, isme rhythm is very very important, so you'll be disrupting the players ka rhythm, warm up, recovery, ye sab ek system set kiya hai itne sare saal se jo hai usko, kyun, why fix it when it ain't broke, right? And change the flow of the biggest match in football. Can you actually afford to do that? But there are supporters as well who are saying ki yaar, what's the problem? 15 minutes se agar aapne 30 minute kar diya, and iske chakkar mein if it becomes a grander spectacle, if it becomes like a bigger global entertainment ka event similar to the NFL Super Bowl and makes everybody a lot of money, then what is the problem? 15 minute, is it like a, it's a nice little trade-off, right? What do you think about this? I'm going to put up a poll question on our Insta 106.2 Big FM. 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
1: BBC News with Ankur Desai. President Trump has accused China of extensive interference in the 2020 elections and alleged that US intelligence had covered up Beijing's attempts to damage him electorally. Mr. Trump has repeatedly claimed that the election, which he lost to Joe Biden, had been rigged. But dozens of investigations, audits and court proceedings at all levels have failed to uncover any evidence of fraud. The US has been carrying out a sixth consecutive night of strikes on Iranian targets, while Iran has been responding with attacks on US interests in the region. Iranian state media say there were explosions in Bushehr, where the country's only nuclear plant is based. Japan's benchmark Nikkei stock index has fallen more than 4%, tumbling 225 points in morning trade on Friday. And President Xi Jinping of China has urged global cooperation for the development of artificial intelligence, or AI, saying it should not be dominated by a single country. Mr. Xi also said it should be ensured that AI was always under human control. And a study of a minimally invasive treatment for prostate cancer has found it's as effective as surgery or radiotherapy, but with fewer side effects. Focal therapy uses heat or cold to destroy cancer cells. And astronomers have detected an atmosphere around a rocky Earth-like planet outside of our solar system that could have liquid water on its surface. That's all from the BBC World News.
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0: Forget coffee, chai. He has got your morning kick. UAE's number one way to rise and shine. 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
4: Good morning. It's past 9 a.m. on the 17th of July, Friday ki subah. Bittersweet moment this because aaj aakhri mauka hai. Today is the last time we're going to be playing Big Summer Surprises. 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Agar aap jeetna chahte hain, that unmissable family staycation at the Rixos Almirid in Russell Khemah. BSS space your name. 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It's the last time I'm going to say that. So you better make the most of it. 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
9: Morning, Norman. 18 minutes on this Friday. Ki subah 35 degrees Celsius right now. Humidity at 58%. Winds blowing at 27 kilometers per hour. Highs of 38, lows of 33 degrees.
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6: It's 9:29. Usual, आपको कंजेशन मिलने वाले 2-3 मिनट का at Mafraq Industrial. This is going towards Baniyat. It has become usual on E11 to find traffic out there. A bit of congestion also Mustafa Industrial E30 पर heading towards the Rabdan area. चलते हैं दुबई Sharjah की ओर. Nothing major to repeat. The usual 311 E11 heading south going towards Dubai from Sharjah मिलेगी आपको 4-5 मिनट की देर. And ऐसा ही कुछ हाल 611 का heading south going towards Al Awir.
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1: BBC News with Ankur Desai. President Trump has accused China of extensive interference in the 2020 elections and alleged that U.S. intelligence had covered up Beijing's attempts to damage him electorally. Mr. Trump has repeatedly claimed that the election, which he lost to Joe Biden, had been rigged. But dozens of investigations, audits and court proceedings at all levels have failed to uncover any evidence of fraud. The U.S. has been carrying out a sixth consecutive night of strikes on Iranian targets, while Iran has been responding with attacks on U.S. interests in the region. Iranian state media say there were explosions in Bushehr, where the country's only nuclear plant is based. Japan's benchmark Nikkei stock index has fallen more than 4%, tumbling 225 points in morning trade on Friday. And President Xi Jinping of China has urged global cooperation for the development of artificial intelligence, or AI, saying it should not be dominated by a single country. Mr. Xi also said it should be ensured that AI was always under human control. And a study of a minimally invasive treatment for prostate cancer has found it's as effective as surgery or radiotherapy, but with fewer side effects. Focal therapy uses heat or cold to destroy cancer cells. And astronomers have detected an atmosphere around a rocky Earth-like planet outside of our solar system that could have liquid water on its surface. That's all from the BBC World News.
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0: Forget coffee, chai. He has got your morning kick. UAE's number one way to rise and shine. 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
4: Good morning, it's past 10 a.m. on the 17th of July, Friday ki subah. Kuch aur ghante kaam par, uske baad to 2 din off weekend. That's what we like to hear on this Friday morning. Lekin coming first up, kisne jeete hain 2 open movie tickets in the Big Bollywood Quiz? Kaun si wo film hai jisme Nawazuddin Siddiqui played Chand Nawab? That's the question. The film that celebrates 11 years today, the 17th of July. I know what all your family WhatsApp groups are going to be full of this weekend. Is it the end of the road for Rohit Sharma? Sunte hain ki BCCI has kind of pulled the plug and said ki he's not going to be a part of the next ODI World Cup. More coming up in this hour. Keep it locked to Big 106.2, a part of the Funny Share Network.

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5: 10:16 and इस वक्त it is 36 degrees Celsius, humidity at 58%, winds blowing at 27 kilometers per hour, highs of 38 right now, lows of 33 degrees.
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0: 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On that note, I'm going to be taking your leave. Don't forget to follow us on social media. 106.2 Big FM. And वहां पर आपको बहुत सारी चीजें मिलती हैं, including some polls for you to take part in our stories as well. Every Sunday, I do Sidcom, which is one comedy Bollywood film that I would recommend for you to watch over the weekend. Uske saath uska link bhi hota hai ki kahan par aap bilkul muft dekh sakte ho. Muft. So that's coming up. And don't forget, there's going to be episode 2 of The Big Binge as well, Saturday evening 7 to 9, and then a repeat Sunday 10 a.m. to 12 p.m. So is weekend ko kya aap binge kar sakte ho, kaun sa OTT piece of content could be like a film or show, what is worth binging or not, that review also you can look forward to over the weekend. So milenge, you can follow me on socials. I'm Sid Seth, SIDSETH. Till Monday morning then, on The Big Breakfast, enjoy the rest of your weekend, and when we meet on Monday, we will know who the winner of the FIFA World Cup is. So till then, enjoy.

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1: President Trump has accused China of extensive interference in the 2020 elections and alleged that U.S. intelligence had covered up Beijing's attempts to damage him electorally. Mr. Trump has repeatedly claimed that the election, which he lost to Joe Biden, had been rigged. But dozens of investigations, audits and court proceedings at all levels have failed to uncover any evidence of fraud. The U.S. has been carrying out a sixth consecutive night of strikes on Iranian targets, while Iran has been responding with attacks on U.S. interests in the region. Iranian state media say there were explosions in Bushehr, where the country's only nuclear plant is based. Japan's benchmark Nikkei stock index has fallen more than 4%, tumbling 225 points in morning trade on Friday. And President Xi Jinping of China has urged global cooperation for the development of artificial intelligence, or AI, saying it should not be dominated by a single country. Mr. Xi also said it should be ensured that AI was always under human control. And a study of a minimally invasive treatment for prostate cancer has found it's as effective as surgery or radiotherapy, but with fewer side effects. Focal therapy uses heat or cold to destroy cancer cells. And astronomers have detected an atmosphere around a rocky Earth-like planet outside of our solar system that could have liquid water on its surface. That's all from the BBC World News.
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The beat of Bollywood.

front to the girls, to the front to the back, to the middle, to the left, to the right. We're gonna take you on a bad boy flight. RDB's in sight tonight. This goes out to the girls, to the front to the back, to the middle, to the left, to the right. We're gonna take you on a bad boy flight.

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1: BBC News with Ankur Desai. President Trump has accused China of extensive interference in the 2020 elections and alleged that U.S. intelligence had covered up Beijing's attempts to damage him electorally. Mr. Trump has repeatedly claimed that the election, which he lost to Joe Biden, had been rigged. But dozens of investigations, audits and court proceedings at all levels have failed to uncover any evidence of fraud. The U.S. has been carrying out a sixth consecutive night of strikes on Iranian targets, while Iran has been responding with attacks on U.S. interests in the region. They were there where the country's only nuclear plant is based. Japan's benchmark Nikkei stock index has fallen more than 4%, tumbling 225 points in morning trade on Friday. And President Xi Jinping of China has urged global cooperation for the development of artificial intelligence, or AI,

0: saying it should not be dominated by a single country. Mr. Xi also said it should be ensured that AI was always under human control. And a study of a minimally invasive treatment for prostate cancer has found it's as effective as surgery or radiotherapy, but with fewer side effects. Focal therapy uses heat or cold to destroy cancer cells. And astronomers have detected an atmosphere around a rocky Earth-like planet outside of our solar system that could have liquid water on its surface. That's all from the BBC World News.
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0: BBC News with Ankur Desai. President Trump has accused China of extensive interference in the 2020 elections and alleged that US intelligence had covered up Beijing's attempts to damage him electorally. Mr. Trump has repeatedly claimed that the election, which he lost to Joe Biden, had been rigged. But dozens of investigations, audits and court proceedings at all levels have failed to uncover any evidence of fraud. The US has been carrying out a sixth consecutive night of strikes on Iranian targets, while Iran has been responding with attacks on US interests in the region. Iranian state media say there were explosions in Bushehr, where the country's only nuclear plant is based. Japan's benchmark Nikkei stock index has fallen more than 4%, tumbling 225 points in morning trade on Friday. And President Xi Jinping of China has urged global cooperation for the development of artificial intelligence, or AI, saying it should not be dominated by a single country. Mr. Xi also said it should be ensured that AI was always under human control. And a study of a minimally invasive treatment for prostate cancer has found it's as effective as surgery or radiotherapy, but with fewer side effects. Focal therapy uses heat or cold to destroy cancer cells. And astronomers have detected an atmosphere around a rocky Earth-like planet outside of our solar system that could have liquid water on its surface. That's all from the BBC World News.
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0: 101.2 The Beat of Bollywood. What if this summer came with a surprise? A big surprise. 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
1: Big.

0: Biden had been rigged. But dozens of investigations, audits and court proceedings at all levels have failed to uncover any evidence of fraud. The US has been carrying out a sixth consecutive night of strikes on Iranian targets, while Iran has been responding with attacks on US interests in the region. Iranian state media say there were explosions in Bushehr, where the country's only nuclear plant is based. Japan's benchmark Nikkei stock index has fallen more than 4%, tumbling 225 points in morning trade on Friday. And President Xi Jinping of China has urged global cooperation for the development of artificial intelligence, or AI, saying it should not be dominated by a single country. Mr. Xi also said it should be ensured that AI was always under human control. And a study of a minimally invasive treatment for prostate cancer has found it's as effective as surgery or radiotherapy, but with fewer side effects. Focal therapy uses heat or cold to destroy cancer cells. And astronomers have detected an atmosphere around a rocky Earth-like planet outside of our solar system that could have liquid water on its surface. That's all from the BBC World News.
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3: Good afternoon, 2:03. We're into hour number 2 of the show, The Big Mix with me, Zohra. Sham 5 baje tak aapke saath. Is dusre ghante mein bhi interesting news coming in from Bollywood. On the big Bollywood tea, aaj kya aisa maine dekh liya, sun liya, pad liya, jo Bollywood mein ho raha hai, jiski baat main karna chahti hoon. We will get into that in just a bit. Jaise kal maine baat ki thi, I still can't stop thinking about this movie that's coming out. Yaar, Akshay Kumar ki movie aa rahi hai, Haiwan. And I'm very, very excited for it. Aisa hi kuch aaj bhi mere haath laga hai, that I'm going to be discussing in this hour. But let's kickstart the with some good music for you to put you in that weekend spirit, right? Lal Peeli Akhiyan is coming up first on The Big Mix with me, Zohra, all the way until 5.

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1: BBC News with Ankur Desai. President Trump has accused China of extensive interference in the 2020 elections and alleged that US intelligence had covered up Beijing's attempts to damage him electorally. Mr. Trump has repeatedly claimed that the election, which he lost to Joe Biden,

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2: 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This is The Big Mix with me, Zohra. Sham 5 baje tak aapke saath only on Big 106.2. The Beat of Bollywood. 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Talking about which, 30,000 inke reviews hai Google Pay. Saath hi saath, they also have a 4.8 star rating. 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You're with me, Zohra, on The Big Mix.

Anees. Biba gaane ka naam on the big mix. It is 2:46 on the big clock, heading into hour number 3 of the show. A very very interesting debate in the next hour. Kis topic mein baat karenge ye aapko agle ghante hi pata chalega, but in the meantime let's continue beautiful music for you on the big mix. Sham 5 baje tak aapke saath, right here on big 106.2 the beat of Bollywood.

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1: BBC News with Ankur Desai. President Trump has accused China of extensive interference in the 2020 elections and alleged that U.S. intelligence had covered up Beijing's attempts to damage him electorally. Mr. Trump has repeatedly claimed that the election, which he lost to Joe Biden, had been rigged. But dozens of investigations, audits and court proceedings at all levels have failed to uncover any evidence of fraud. The U.S. has been carrying out a sixth consecutive night of strikes on Iranian targets, while Iran has been responding with attacks on U.S. interests in the region. Iranian state media say there were explosions in Bushehr, where the country's only nuclear plant is based. Japan's benchmark Nikkei stock index has fallen more than 4%, tumbling 225 points in morning trade on Friday. And President Xi Jinping of China has urged global cooperation for the development of artificial intelligence, or AI, saying it should not be dominated by a single country. Mr. Xi also said it should be ensured that AI was always under human control. And a study of a minimally invasive treatment for prostate cancer has found it's as effective as surgery or radiotherapy, but with fewer side effects.

0: What if this summer came with a surprise? 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
2: BBC News with Ankur Desai. President Trump has accused China of extensive interference in the 2020 elections and alleged that US intelligence had covered up Beijing's attempts to damage him electorally. Mr. Trump has repeatedly claimed that the election, which he lost to Joe Biden, had been rigged. But dozens of investigations, audits and court proceedings at all levels have failed to uncover any evidence of fraud. The US has been carrying out a sixth consecutive night of strikes on Iranian targets, while Iran has been responding with attacks on US interests in the region. Iranian state media say there were explosions in Bushehr, where the country's only nuclear plant is based. Japan's benchmark Nikkei stock index has fallen more than 4%, tumbling 225 points in morning trade on Friday. The government has urged the development of artificial intelligence, or AI, saying it should not be dominated by a single country. Mr. Xi also said it should be ensured that AI was always under human control. And a study of a minimally invasive treatment for prostate cancer has found it's as effective as surgery or radiotherapy, but with fewer side effects. Focal therapy uses heat or cold to destroy cancer cells. And astronomers have detected an atmosphere around a rocky Earth-like planet outside of our solar system that could have liquid water on its surface. That's all from the BBC World News.
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0: When the clock strikes sass, she walks in. 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
4: Last hour of the show, Hanji, a very, very good afternoon. This is The Big Mix with me, Zohra, sham 5 baje tak aapke saath. 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
1: Fast track song of the hour. Aapne suna Crazy Kia Re, Sunidhi Chauhan ki awaaz. Yaar, I don't know if you remember the video of the song, but I don't think you can be a person who can forget the video of this song, because Aishwarya Rai jo is time pe lagi thi, I don't think she's looked any better anytime. 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Aishwarya Rai is a timeless beauty and she's looked gorgeous at every single phase of her life. But in this particular movie, I feel, you know, Hrithik Roshan ka jo impact hai on screen, when he's on screen, nobody looks at anybody else. Who I think aap sab agree karte hi honge. You know, he takes away all the limelight. But I feel like in this movie, the only person who could give takkar to Hrithik Roshan is Aishwarya Rai, because I kept looking only and only at her, despite being such a huge Hrithik Roshan fan. Meri nazar sirf aur sirf Aishwarya pe thi. She looked absolutely flawlessly stunning in this movie. Crazy Kia Re from Dhoom 2 aapne suna on the Big Mix. Filhal, moving on, Shashwat Sachdev is lined up next for you. गाने का नाम मैं और तू साथ होने वाले हैं शाम 5 बजे तक. My name is Zohra. Very, very good afternoon. This is the Big Mix right here on Big 106.2. We are the beat of Bollywood.

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1: BBC News with Ankur Desai. President Trump has accused China of extensive interference in the 2020 elections and alleged that US intelligence had covered up Beijing's attempts to damage him electorally. Mr. Trump has repeatedly claimed that the election, which he lost to Joe Biden, had been rigged. But dozens of investigations, audits and court proceedings at all levels have failed to uncover any evidence of fraud. The US has been carrying out a sixth consecutive night of strikes on Iranian targets, while Iran has been responding with attacks on US interests in the region. Iranian state media say there were explosions in Bushehr, where the country's only nuclear plant is based. Japan's benchmark Nikkei stock index has fallen more than 4%, tumbling 225 points in morning trade on Friday. And President Xi Jinping of China has urged global cooperation for the development of artificial intelligence, or AI, saying it should not be dominated by a single country. Mr. Xi also said it should be ensured that AI was always under human control. And a study of a minimally invasive treatment for prostate cancer has found it's as effective as surgery or radiotherapy, but with fewer side effects. Focal therapy uses heat or cold to destroy cancer cells. And astronomers have detected an atmosphere around a rocky Earth-like planet outside of our solar system that could have liquid water on its surface. That's all from the BBC World.
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1: Good evening. This is the Big Thrill. Finally, Friday aa gaya. The weekend is here. We'll bring in the weekend the right way. Fantastic music, great company, of course, you and I. And of course, to start with, pure hafte kitni bhi chakki piecing ki ho, weekend dhamakedar hona chahiye. 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Main aapko audience dungi. आप बस अपने कॉन्सर्ट की तैयारी करो. When I come back, we're doing the karaoke here. फिलहाल kick starting the Friday की शाम with Karan Aujla and One Republic.

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Laughs, wings, and wicked fun. 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

अगर आपको याद आ गया ये ट्रैक कौन सा है, I'll give you a hint. It's a Shahrukh Khan song. 800-1062 is the number to dial. Looking for my karaoke king or queen, Asham, on Big Water 6.2. Keeping you company until 9. Mehul Mansi. This is the Big Thrill. Shush.

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4: Not really big Friday evening hai. A lot of people work from home. I know them personally jinhe Friday ko work from home milta hai. Halka fulka traffic aapko milega Sheikh Mohammed bin Zayed pe like a 15 minute ka delay Merv to Mohisna. There's traffic near Karama Ood Mehta side though. Heavy traffic aapko milne wala hai near Dubai Gold Souk, that is Fahidi. Plus if you're going towards Dera, almost a 25 minute delay. Anything else you'd like to report mujhe bataiye 800-1062 par.
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4: There's a 15 to 20 minute delay if you're on the Sheikh Mohammed bin Zayed, the Marif to Muhesna, especially Etihad Mall tak aapko slow moving traffic milega. 15 minute ka delay is waqt agar aap hain towards Gisesa. There's heavy traffic though. If you are around Fahidi, it's kind of standstill, bumper to bumper. There's also traffic on Sheikh Zayed, but not the usual. Filhal a 25 minute delay. Halka bulka traffic on the Hesse Street if you're going towards Sports City. Anything else you'd like to report, mujhe bataiye 800-1062 par.
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1: BBC News with Moira Alderson. Hundreds of foreign nationals have been gathering at embassies in South Africa as the authorities there intensify a nationwide immigration crackdown. Large crowds are camping outside the Nigerian and Malawian missions seeking help to return home. India has begun operating its first ever hydrogen-powered train. It's hoped the green technology will help modernise one of the world's biggest rail networks. Andy Burnham has been confirmed as the leader of Britain's governing Labour Party. He's now due to become the new Prime Minister on Monday, replacing Keir Starmer. Mr Burnham said he wanted to bring back hope. Police in Algeria say a fire that killed 11 people at an orphanage was caused by an electrical spark from an air conditioning unit. Investigators say the unit had been running continuously before the fire broke out on Thursday. The European Union is proposing to water down limits placed on greenhouse gas emissions, allowing businesses to emit more carbon dioxide than previously planned. If passed, they would delay plans to achieve net zero carbon emissions. The Irish actress Brenda Ficker has died. She was 81. Ficker won an Oscar for Best Supporting Actress for her role in My Left Foot in 1989. She went on to appear in several Hollywood films. BBC News.
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0: 101.2 The Beat of Bollywood. What if this summer came with a surprise? A big surprise. 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

0: 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The Beat of Bollywood.
1: Good evening, Mansi. This is The Big Thrill and we are playing the 5-second rule. Now on the phone lines, I have Tamima. Hi, good evening.
2: Hello.
1: All right, so Tamima, while you're heading back home, we'll play the 5-second rule. It's a fun game. You get 5 seconds. I'm going to give you a few categories. Three things you have to tell me in 5 seconds. What do you do, Tamima?
2: I'm actually working in a travel agency.
1: Very nice. Oh, wow. You'll get an extra discount.
2: I'm fortunate enough to be.
1: I want to be your best friend. So that you plan my itinerary. And of course, get me discounts. But first, we're playing a 5-second rule.
2: Done.
0: 5-second rule.
3: Oh, yeah.
1: Quickly name 3 flavors of ice cream that are not vanilla or chocolate.
2: Strawberry.
1: Dark
2: chocolate.
1: Okay. Very nice. Dark chocolate. Name 3 things that you say when you're very, very angry.
2: Don't talk to me. Go away. Speak slow.
1: ये सच बोला था देन आई हैव टू से यू आर अ वेरी संस्कारी पर्सन क्योंकि कोई भी बंदा गुस्से में इतने साफ अल्फाज नहीं निकालता है बीप बीप बीप ही रहता है मूविंग ऑन 3 थिंग्स दैट यू शुड नेवर एवर डू व्हेन यू आर ऑन अ फर्स्ट डेट क्या व्हाट
2: आई गॉन
1: You've never been on a date?
2: I've been, but I never thought about it, that what you should say and what you should conceal. So, I'm sorry.
1: So, what happened after that date? For me. No, what happened after that date?
2: After the date, we got married.
1: So, of course, you did something absolutely right. Ke bhai, pehli date ke baad shaadi ho gayi. Yahan pe to 5th date ke baad bhi banda ghost hota ja raha hai. Name 3 things that you'd like to change about your husband.
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2: I did actually. Thank you so
1: Chalo
2: much.
1: Chalo ji, you have a great so evening.
2: Same to you. Take care. Bye.
1: Yeah, 5-second rule. Aapne khelna hai. 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
2: 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The Nissan Patrol topped 4.1 million searches in the first half of 2026, the UAE's most searched SUV. 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
1: BBC News with Moira Alderson. Hundreds of foreign nationals have been gathering at embassies in South Africa as the authorities there intensify a nationwide immigration crackdown. Large crowds are camping outside the Nigerian and Malawian missions, seeking help to return home. India has begun operating its first ever hydrogen-powered train. It's hoped the green technology will help modernise one of the world's biggest rail networks. Andy Burnham has been confirmed as the leader of Britain's governing Labour Party. He's now due to become the new Prime Minister on Monday, replacing Keir Starmer. Mr Burnham said he wanted to bring back hope. Police in Algeria say a fire that killed 11 people at an orphanage was caused by an electrical spark from an air conditioning unit. Investigators say the unit had been running continuously before the fire broke out on Thursday. The European Union is proposing to water down limits placed on greenhouse gas emissions, allowing businesses to emit more carbon dioxide than previously planned. If passed, they would delay plans to achieve net zero carbon emissions. The Irish actress Brenda Ficker has died. She was 81. Ficker won an Oscar for Best Supporting Actress for her role in My Left Foot in 1989. She went on to appear in several Hollywood films. BBC News.
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13: 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Filhal humidity has 62% par.
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2: 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BSS apna pura naam to 0543091062. In fact, you can also get a direct entry for the Big Summer Surprises through our Insta page, which is 106.2 Big FM. In the next 5 minutes, randomizer dhoondke nikalega kaun se do families aaj aapas mein is staycation ke liye ladne wale hain. Stay right here. 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
3: Slow moving traffic is with a 15 minute delay if you are taking the Sheikh Mohammed bin Zayed. There's a patchy traffic near Gisez, Gurer side. There's still slow moving traffic, kind of still bumper to bumper. Traffic situation hai Dubai Gold Souk Fahidi ke paas. Heavy traffic Karama Mankul Riga side. Also slow moving traffic near Business Bay DIFC. If you're on the Sheikh Zayed, filhal dikha raha hai 22 minute ka delay. Heavy traffic on the Alkuz Road if you're on the Alkuz Industrial Area, and Jumeirah Park ke paas bhi going towards Discovery patchy traffic hai. Iske alawa kahin atke hain bata sakte hain 800-1062 par.
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1: Good evening. Yeah, Big Thrill. I'm Mansi. The weekend is here. वैसे weekend to weekend तो आप और मैं दोनों जीते हैं. एक long weekend भी आने वाला है very very soon. सारी details coming up in just a bit. फिलहाल it is a Friday evening. The माहौल is different. The vibe is different. Everything suddenly is so beautiful, especially around Friday evening. मतलब पूरे हफ्ते मूड कैसा भी हो, Friday शाम को मूड अच्छा ही हो जाता है. 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
0: Filal, there's one thing that you and I both love, that is long weekend. And next anticipated long weekend ho sakta hai in the month of August. Yes, the next anticipated public holiday is for Prophet Muhammad's birthday, which is expected to fall on a Tuesday, which is 25th of August 2026. But the UAE's flexible public holiday law allows non-Eid midweek holidays to be shifted to the start or the end of the week. And because of this, official paid day off will likely be moved to Monday, which is 24th of August, combined with regular Saturday Sunday weekend. Ye hame ek nice long 3-day weekend dega, but just keep in mind the final dates depend on the official moon sighting announcements and closer to the time he confirm hoga. Filhal ye sirf anticipated hai. Is weekend ki baat karte hain. Weekend aa gaya hai, and if you want to discover unique dining destinations, then head to Taj JLT. Enjoy some stunning rooftop sunsets and Mediterranean flavors, chic vibes at Paros, enjoy authentic Asian delicacies, a vibrant ambience at Narnia, experience kijiye all day dining at the Shamiana, and a lively social scene at TJ's. In fact, the weekend is here. Make your weekends all the more fun with the Nissi brunch every Friday at Paros. There's a retro brunch every Sunday at Narnia, and the very popular evening brunch at the TJ's. So weekends are very, very special. Just head to Taj JLT.
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1: Filal aane rahi ja rahi. What a bad joke. Time for me now to say bye bye. I will see you tomorrow again because we keep you company over the weekends as well. We've got our special millennial weekends for the fellow millennials, the music that we grew up to. And saath mein, if aap bahut zyada time waste karte hain ki kya dekhe television pe, especially on OTT, then Big Binge with Sid hai. If you don't know kahan jaye weekend pe, Zora is there to recommend with the Big Recommends. And while you're out and about, the top 40 biggest hits of the week with me. I host the Big Bollywood Countdown. So all of that happens on the weekend. And you can stay connected through our Instagram, 106.2 Big FM it is. You can say hi to me. I'm Mansi talking. I will see you tomorrow. You have a great, great, great weekend. And main hamesha kehti hu, weekend pe kuch na karna is the best plan ever. Up next, some beautiful music lined up for you with the Big Chill. I will see you tomorrow. Good night. 106.2.

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0: Some nights need no words, just the right vibe. 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

beat of Bollywood. What if this summer came with a surprise? 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